0: man in mind, we always keep the fact in mind that yes, we have to grow the country, we have to make the country develop, but we have to keep each and every person in the policy, in its execution, we have to take everyone along. And today's event, Siddharth, will be graced by the esteemed presence of course, the Honorable Prime Minister Sri Narendra Modi, and apart from him, the Governor of West Bengal, Sri Arun Ravi, the Chief Minister of West Bengal, winning a historic election, Sri Suvendu Adhikari, Sri Rajiv Ran Singh, the Union Minister of Chaiti Raj, Fisheries, Animal Husbandry and Dairying, Sri Ashwini Vaishnav, Union Minister of Railways, Information, Broadcasting, and Electronic and Information Technology, Sri Shantanu Thakur, Union Minister of States for Ports, Shipping and Railways, Sri Sukanta Majumdar, Union Minister of State of Education and Development, Northeast Region, Sri Samik Bhattacharya, Member of Parliament, among many other distinguished guests. And Siddharth, many schemes and many events have been organized across the state and the country in the district and block level and gram panchayat levels with the support of KVKs and local agriculture officers celebrating the day of the release as Peem Kisan Utsav Divas. Excitement across the people, farmers gathering at the event, continuous training the next, they are all happy and wish to see the Prime Minister and they wish to see the promises which Prime Minister did come true.
1: बिल्कुल वैभव साहब ने कहा कि यहाँ पर जो जनमानस है माननीय प्रधानमंत्री जी से कुछ ही देर में जनसभा को भी संबोधित करेंगे और यह तारकेश में गणमान्य अतिथियों के साथ विशाल जन समुदाय प्रधानमंत्री को सुन और 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
0: These ministers that the people wait for, and the people have actually voted for these ministers who will now be gracing stage. It's actually a very exciting day for everyone. It's not just the financial benefit that is being transferred. It's not just the fact that the people had made a vow, he had a promise, and that promise is being coming alive. That promise is, proven to be correct. The fact that yes, we are on a mission mode. We as a country, as a people, we are going towards the fact that we have made this country develop. We have to make a Viksit Bharat till 2047. That's exactly the aim of the Honorable Prime Minister. More than 1 crore farmers are expected to connect the main event via video conferencing at the Krishi Vigyan Kendra, KVK, ICAR Institutes, University, Farmer Producer Organizations, Agriculture Mandis, PM Kisan Samriddhi Kendras, Prime Minister, Primary Agricultural Cooperative Society and State Gram Panchayat level, village level functions. With the release of the 23rd installment, the total disbursement under the scheme will exceed 4.4 lakh crores since its inception on the 24th of February 2019. Siddharth, have to agree the fact that yes, everything that might be happening around the globe, this promise never loses its force.
1: बिल्कुल. तो अब से कुछ ही देर कार्यक्रम जो रहा है, पहले हम सुन लेते हैं अंग्रेजी में.

This is Akashvani, the news read by Shan Chopra. The state completed 2 years under Chief Minister Mohan Charan Majhi, saying it is moving rapidly on the path of development and contributing significantly to the growth of Eastern India. Addressing a public gathering at Rangpur Mayurbhanj district, the Prime Minister extended birthday greetings to President Draupadi Murmu and said it was a privilege to visit her native village, Paharpur. He announced that Paharpur would be developed as a Surya Gram.

0: or solar village with renewable energy-based infrastructure and more public services. The Prime Minister inaugurated and laid the foundation stones for development projects worth around 47,000 crore rupees across multiple sectors. He said the center's Purvoday vision aims to drive India's growth through the rapid development of eastern India.
1: साथियों, हमारी सरकार उड़ीसा के संसाधनों को उड़ीसा की संभावनाओं में बदल रही है. उड़ीसा में बड़ा निवेश आए, यहाँ नए उद्योग ले के लिए उत्कर्ष उड़ीसा जैसे अभियान चलाए जा रहे हैं. इस तहत अब तक करीब 20 लाख करोड़ रुपए निवेश प्रस्ताव मिल चुके हैं. 3.5 लाख करोड़ रुपए से ज्यादा की अनेक मेगा परियोजना पर भी काम चल रहा है.
0: Union Home Minister Amit Shah today reiterated the government's commitment to national security and effective border management, stating that efforts to curb illegal infiltration will continue with determination. Mr. Shah said that under the leadership of Prime Minister Narendra Modi, India has witnessed significant progress over the past 12 years in the fields of development, cultural rejuvenation, national security and global recognition. He said these years would remember as a period of transformative growth in the country's history. Addressing a public gathering after inaugurating Sri Ambai Temple development project in Kolhapur worth 1,445 crore rupees, Mr. Shah said that the developed project will transform the temple precinct into a more pilgrimage destination while preserving its historical, cultural and spiritual heritage. The National Testing Agency NTA is conducting a nationwide mock drill as part of preparation for the NEET UG 2026 re-examination, which will be held tomorrow. The exercise, which began at 9 a.m., will continue the day. More than 2.5 lakh security personnel are participating in the drill being carried out across examination centers nationwide. In Delhi, a mock drill was conducted at examination centers in the Delhi Cant area and Ashok Vihar Phase 2. The NTA said that the exam will be conducted across 551 cities in India and 14 cities abroad, over 22.7 lakh candidates. The government has banned the manufacture, sale and distribution of 16 fixed-dose combination drugs for human use with immediate effect. The move follows a Supreme Court-directed review by an expert committee set up by the Drugs Technical Advisory Board, which found that combinations lacked therapeutic justification and could pose health risks. The banned product includes certain dermatological pain relief and antibiotic-based medicines. Israeli airstrike struck the Jabal al-Rahi area near the southern Lebanese town of Sajd shortly after a Lebanon-Israel ceasefire took effect. The airstrike came hours after Hezbollah lawmaker Ibrahim al-Sawi said the group would continue to abide by the ceasefire as long as Israel honored its terms. International Yoga Day 2026 will be celebrated globally tomorrow. This year marks the 12th International Day of Yoga with the theme Yoga for Healthy Aging, which emphasizes the importance of yoga for all ages. The India Meteorological Department IMD has issued a red color warning for extremely heavy rainfall in isolated places over Himalayas, Bengal and Sikkim till tomorrow. IMD has also predicted heavy rainfall conditions over Kerala, Mahi, Tamil Nadu, Puducherry, Karaikal, northeast parts of the country during the day. Brazil recorded their first win of the FIFA World Cup with a comfortable 3-0 victory over Haiti at the Philadelphia Stadium today. Matheus Cunha starred for the five-time world champions, scoring twice in the first half. Cunha added a third goal before the break to give Brazil a commanding lead. The score remained unchanged in the second half as Brazil controlled the match and secured all 3 points. And that's the end of this news bulletin.
2: श्रोताओं, हम लोग आपको दोबारा से तार के लिए चलते हैं। इस समय आपसे कुछ ही देर बाद जब प्रधानमंत्री जी यहाँ पहुंचने वाले हैं, सभी को बेसब्री से इंतजार है इस कार्यक्रम के शुरू होने का। और आज का दिन 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

0: moment. And then he realizes that now is a scheme when he will be getting a direct transfer. What happens? You go, you get a mobile phone. If you do not have a mobile phone, or if you do have a mobile phone, learn how to get those applications. That new chapter, a new phase in the lives of those farmers. You do not have to depend on anyone else. Now you are self-empowered. You are self-reliant. Aap aatmanirbhar hain ki aap swayam woh faisla le paaye. Aap swayam us device. You that mobile phone, you can do whatever you used to. You can get a direct transfer. You can check a bank account. You can be a part of the digital India movement. You can be a part of the bank system, of the financial system. You can get all those benefits together. And how exactly that help you? It helps you to be a farmer of the 21st century. It helps you to biodiversify. It helps you to not just get stuck in a rut like the farmers of the yesteryear governments who were stuck because they did not have credit support. They did not have the support of the raw materials. They did not have the support of logistics. Imagine the kind of work that is being done through infrastructure, through the line of credit, through raw materials, through credit providing to the farms. Drone Didi ka zikr, how important is that for women now who are earning lakhs and lakhs for technology that was not even visible a few decades back? What is drone? What is this thing crafting in the air?
1: Vin, is tarah jo takniki hai Vaibhav, aaj se ek dik tak ki tumne kaha ek dashak pehle is tarah ki palpana bhi aap nahi karte the ki iske madhyam se aap kuch kar sako. 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

0: धन्यवाद.
1: Listen to that roar, Siddharth. Listen to those voices coming from Takeshwar. Look at those faces, happy faces, training necks. So excited to see Honorable Prime Minister. So excited to see their Chief Minister. And so excited for the fact that all the promises that were being made, that have been done, are now coming true. Are now being seen the face of execution. They know that all these things are coming true. And the Honorable Prime Minister getting up from his seat, along with the Governor of West Bengal and the Chief Minister.

0: Prime Minister Narendra Modi today said that tribal communities are emerging as active participants in India's development journey, empowered by a range of welfare and outreach initiatives of the center. Addressing the public gathering at Rai Rangpur, Odisha's Mayurbhanj district, the Prime Minister lauded Odisha's progress as a state created 2 years under Chief Minister Mohan Charan Majhi. He said the center's Purvodaya mission aims to drive India's growth through the rapid development of Eastern India.
1: Odisha mein aarthik gatividhiyan, nivesh aur udyogon ko aakarshit karne ka samarthya nazar aa raha hai. 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
0: On occasion, the Prime Minister inaugurated and laid foundation stones for development projects worth around 47,000 crore rupees across multiple sectors. Later, Prime Minister Narendra Modi today took part in Pashchim Bangla celebrations at Takeshwar in Hooghly district of West Bengal. He also released the 23rd installment of PM Kisan scheme worth 18,880 crore rupees, benefiting over 9.44 crore farmers across the country. He also launched, dedicated and laid the foundation stones for various development projects across railways, agriculture, rural development, fisheries and animal husbandry sectors. Indian Home Minister and Minister of Cooperation Amit Shah today inaugurated Sri Ambai Temple Development Project in Kolhapur of worth over 1,445 crore rupees. Maharashtra Chief Minister Devendra Fadnavis and other dignitaries were present on the occasion. Addressing a public gathering, Shah said, the development project will transform the temple precinct into a modern pilgrimage destination while preserving its historical, cultural and spiritual heritage. The National Eligibility Come Entrance Test NEET UG 2026 re-examination is scheduled for tomorrow. The examination will be held across 551 cities in India and 14 cities abroad for over 22.79 lakh candidates. Out of the examination, the National Testing Agency, that is NTA, has conducted nationwide mock drills as part of preparations for the NEET UG 2026 re-examination. The NTA said it is fully prepared for the smooth, fair and transparent conduct of the examination. At least 5 devotees lost their lives and 4 others were injured today after a portion of the temple structure collapsed in Man Taluka of Maharashtra's Parani district. The incident occurred when a large number of devotees had gathered at the temple for darshan. Rescue operations were launched immediately following collapse, with 20 to 25 people rescued from the debris. Around 15 injured devotees are currently undergoing treatment at a nearby hospital. Prime Minister Narendra Modi and Maharashtra Chief Minister Devendra Fadnavis expressed deep sorrow over the tragedy and announced financial assistance of rupees 4 lakh each for the families of those who lost their lives in the accident. International Yoga Day 2026, IDY 2026, will be celebrated tomorrow to mark the 12th International Day of Yoga with the theme Yoga for Healthy Aging, which highlights the importance of adopting yoga as a lifelong practice for healthy, active and dignified aging. The main event of International Day of Yoga 2026 will be held at the historic Red Road in Kolkata, West Bengal, where Prime Minister Narendra Modi will lead the nation in the practice of the Common Yoga Protocol. In cricket, India completed a clean sweep of the 3-match One Day International Series with a comprehensive 9-wicket win over Afghanistan in the final match at the M.H. Chidambaram Stadium, Chennai today. Chasing a modest 219-run target, India is 2-wicket in just 28.4 overs, losing 1 wicket. Indian Meteorological Department has issued red color warning for extremely heavy rainfall over sub-Himalayan West Bengal and Sikkim for tomorrow. The Met Department has predicted heavy to very heavy rainfall over Assam and Meghalaya for the next 2 days. And that is the end of this bulletin.